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1: A lot of sunshine today and a high of 24 degrees, but it's going to feel more like 28 with the humidity. UV index will be 8, clear tonight, low of 13, and tomorrow's sunshine, high of 26, but pushing closer to 29 degrees with the humidex, and it'll be a UV index of 9, clear tomorrow night, and a low of 10. With your K-Country weather, I'm Samantha Diaz.
2: Thank you for joining us for this program of Hope Today. A program of faith presented through music and teaching. We are so glad that you are here. Continuing with our story of Joseph as found in Genesis, Pastor Tom Cullen will be helping us all find true hope. Hope is what we are all looking for, but that often eludes us because, maybe, we are looking in the wrong places. Pastor Tom will be helping us understand where to find hope as we see in the life of Joseph, this time on Hope Today. First, we look forward now to invite Mac Wigfield to bring encouragement in gospel music. In these next few moments, won't you sit back and be blessed?
3: Thank you, Brian. Let's set the stage, shall we, for our program today on hope, with a song about just that, the source of our hope. Barry Roland and Deliverance.

The testimony of the Apostle Paul, I can do all things through Christ, who gives me the strength. And the obvious question, how can that be? The Crisp family will tell us his strength is perfect.

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1: Good morning. It remains a smooth run out on the 404 ninth direction from East Glenbury Road down towards the 407 and closer to the Don Valley Parkway. The 400 also moving at the limit this morning, anywhere from Mapleview Drive right down towards Highway 9 in both directions. Just a friendly reminder of some ongoing northbound construction as you do approach Innisfil Beach Road. The left lane is blocked, but at this point, it's not causing much of a backup. Dealing with construction as well, out on 48 as you do approach Baldwin Road, that's causing slowdowns in both directions. And 47, just like last check, remains lightly traveled into and out of Uxbridge. Introducing the Coleman Snap and Go, the world's first collapsible hard cooler, collapses to one-third its full size.
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5: You're listening to Hope Today, and we're on a journey with Joseph, whose story is told in the Old Testament book of Genesis and was famously portrayed in a Broadway musical. Today, as we examine Genesis chapter 40, we find Joseph seemingly forgotten, left to rot in an Egyptian prison, without help and without hope. I don't know how you are today, but I do know we all need to hear a message of hope. So stay with us as we discover Joseph to be in a place where hope was dead, yet he dared to hope on. Here's Nicole Spoonberg with The Solid Rock.

In Genesis chapter 40, we read of how Joseph interprets the dreams for two of his fellow prisoners. Both had been close to Pharaoh, and the dreams revealed that one would be executed, but the other would be restored to a position of favor and privilege with the Egyptian ruler. And Joseph says to him, "Remember me when all goes well with you. Tell Pharaoh that I have been unjustly imprisoned and get me out of this hole." And you can imagine the man, after he heard Joseph interpret his dream positively, saying, "Remember you? Of course I will. How will I ever forget you? I'll make sure you have a place in Pharaoh's court." But the text says that when he was restored to his place of privilege and responsibility, he did not remember Joseph. He forgot him. How difficult that must have been for Joseph, seeing the man walk free from that prison, and then, no doubt, hearing that he had been given a place by Pharaoh's side. His hopes must have soared, thinking that the man would keep his promise, hoping that someday soon his case would be heard and he would be released. But as the days stretched out into weeks and the weeks into months, the terrible realization would finally grip Joseph's spirit so that he could no longer deny the truth. He had been forgotten. And Scripture tells us that Joseph was left in the prison for 2 more years. It seemed that everyone had forgotten Joseph. His brothers had sold him into slavery. Potiphar's wife lied about his character. Potiphar sent him to jail. And now this man. Everyone had forgotten, except God. Hear God's promise from his word in Isaiah chapter 49, verse 15. "I will never forget you," he says. Bob Bennett sings "Hope Like a Stranger."

It seemed like everyone had forgotten Joseph, but not God. When Joseph was to look back on his whole situation, he could see that God was with him, even in prison. He would affirm the promise that came years later through the prophet Isaiah in chapter 49. Can a mother forget the baby at her breast and have no compassion on the child she has borne? Though she may forget, I will not forget you. See, I have engraved you on the palms of my hands. What a wonderful promise. God says that he has your name tattooed on the palms of his hands, places where he will always remember you and call you to mind. Though it seems like the whole world may have forgotten you in your situation, God has not. Does that give you hope? It does for me. Like Joseph, I was once in a place where it seemed like my situation was never going to change. I wasn't in prison, but I was very ill, and my illness just went on and on and on. One day blended into another, and it was very easy to despair in the midst of it. But through it all, God kept reminding me that he was mindful of me, that he hadn't abandoned me, and he hadn't forgotten me. I remember one time being in the hospital for a lung biopsy. It was a scary procedure because they have to tell you all the things that might possibly go wrong. Thankfully, it all went well. And afterward, as I was recovering on a gurney in the hall, I met a woman carrying a big, thick book. I knew in an instant that it was a Bible. We struck up a conversation, and this dear woman, who was there to visit her mother, but was like an angel to me, read scripture and then prayed over me. It was God's way of telling me that he had not forgotten me, to continue to place my hope in him. So for you, today God has sent me to tell you he's not abandoned you. Continue to place your hope in him. He will remain faithful. He was for me. He was for Joseph. And he will be for you. So Sarah Groves testifies, he's always been faithful.

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Ray Palmer was born in 1808 on Rhode Island in the United States. Due to a family financial difficulty, Ray had to abandon his schooling at the age of 13 and take a job in Boston. While there, he attended the historic Park Street Congregational Church, and it was there that he accepted Christ as Savior. Sensing the call of God on his life, he soon became a minister of the gospel. The year following his graduation from Yale University in 1830, he became very discouraged as he battled illness and loneliness. One night, as he read a German poem that depicted a needy sinner kneeling before the cross of Christ, he was deeply moved. Ray translated the poem into English, and subsequently the four stanzas that eventually became the text for our hymn today. Palmer remembers, and I quote, "The words for these stanzas were born out of my own soul, with very little effort. I wrote the words with tender emotion, the message that the work of redemption and salvation would bear me safely above, as a ransomed soul, and it brought abundant tears of joy." He happened upon his friend, Dr. Lowell Mason, who in the course of their conversation asked Ray if he knew of any good text to be used in a publication that Dr. Mason was preparing. Hesitantly, Ray copied the words he had written. With music composed, the hymn, "My Faith Looks Up to Thee," was finished and has been used in most evangelical hymn books published ever since. Your spirit will understand these meaningful words as Steve Darmody sings.

When Joseph was in that prison cell, forgotten by everyone, it must have been difficult to remain hopeful and to have faith in God's purposes. Yet when Joseph looked back on the whole situation years later, after he was promoted to prime minister of Egypt, he would say, "God meant it for good." It's a valuable lesson for us. Sometimes when hope seems dim, we have to remember that we don't see the whole picture. God is still at work, despite how it looks. You've heard me speak of Corrie Ten Boom before. She was a survivor of a Nazi prison camp where she experienced the love of Jesus. So upon her release, she went around the world telling the truth of God and the hope she had in Christ. And in one of her favorite illustrations, she would take out a handmade banner embroidered with multicolored threads, red, purple, black, metallic gold. Displaying it before an audience, she would explain that it represented the glorious life awaiting us in the next world. Puzzled faces would look back at her. The cloth showed only an untidy tangle of snarls and loose threads. "Oh, I forgot," Corrie would exclaim. "You're seeing it from the wrong side." Turning the cloth around, she'd hold it up again. From heaven's side, it revealed a magnificent crown, a design God was weaving for eternity with the seemingly mismatched threads of an earthly lifetime. So for you and me, wherever we may be, whatever we may be dealing with now, God is at work and moving forward with His invincible purpose. Trust Him. City of Light sings, "Yet not I, but God in me."

In the midst of that dark, lonely jail, Joseph was forgotten. But it was also a time when he was being prepared for the work that God had for him as Prime Minister of Egypt. There in the depths, his skills as a manager and leader were being honed as Scripture tells us that he was given responsibility for all that was done in the prison. I wonder if during a difficult time we can gain a foothold in hope by thinking of those difficult times as helpful, a blessing. I know it's not how we usually think. We all want a miraculous escape or a healing or a burden lifted. Those things are helpful. But what if none of that happens? What if we are left to languish in the proverbial prison like Joseph? Could we see those times as helpful? Why? Because through those dark experiences, we were being made into finer men and women, stronger, fitter, more gracious, better to live with, more gentle, kind, charitable, and loving. Wouldn't that be a blessing if that happened to us? It's a different way of thinking, isn't it? But the truth is, for 12 long years, years of suffering and silence, God had been preparing Joseph. And to be sure, God's schools are not like ours. We would have sent Joseph to Princeton to prepare him for leadership of a nation. Instead, God sent him to prison. Through the difficult times, God is preparing us. He's shaping our character, cutting away the rough edges, making us into men and women whom he can use to minister for him and with him. So we pray along with Robin Mark, "Guide me, O thou great Jehovah."

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7: Good morning. It remains a smooth run out on the 404 ninth direction from East Gwillimbury Road down towards the 407 and closer to the Don Valley Parkway. The 400 also moving at the limit this morning, anywhere from Mapleview Drive right down towards Highway 9 in both directions. Just a friendly reminder of some ongoing northbound construction as you do approach Innisfil Beach Road. The left lane is blocked, but at this point, it's not causing much of a backup. Dealing with construction as well out on 48 as you do approach Baldwin Road, that's causing slowdowns in both directions. And 47, just like last check, remains lightly traveled into and out of Uxbridge. 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
8: Thanks for joining us on Hope Today. In the midst of difficulties and trials, the people of God are still able to praise Him. Why? For at least 10,000 reasons. Guy Penrod sings. Bless the

hope. It's sometimes difficult to grasp and hold on to in the midst of difficult times. Joseph seemed to manage. He didn't lose his faith in God and realized that he had a plan that was far beyond anything that Joseph could have imagined. And so for you, if you're finding hope difficult to grasp and hold, if you feel that God has forgotten you, can I give you one last word? Centuries after Joseph, there came another whose name was Jesus. He was God in the flesh, and he died on the cross for your sin and mine. And while he hung there, he cried out, my God, why have you forsaken me? You see, he experienced what it was like to be truly forgotten by God as he bore your sin, so that you never have to experience that. You will never be forgotten by God. Turn to him in faith and know the hope that is in Jesus Christ, your Savior and Lord. Here's Matt Boswell with Blessed Assurance.

certain hope, hope that brings assurance. That is the hope that can only be found in the eternal God. He brought hope to Joseph and is still bringing hope to all of us these many centuries later. The same God who has not changed, the same hope. You may want to hear this program or a previous one again, or you may want to share a program with a friend. You can do all that by visiting www.lightandlife.ca. Through the website, you can also send Pastor Tom and our team a note. We would love to hear your story. Hope Today is produced at Straight Path Studio. We look forward to being with you and your friends next time for another program of hope. Until then, keep looking ahead. Jesus is coming again.

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1: A lot of sunshine today and a high of 24 degrees, but it's going to feel more like 28 with the humidity. UV index will be 8, clear tonight, low of 13, and tomorrow's sunshine, high of 26, but pushing closer to 29 degrees with the humidex, and it'll be a UV index of 9, clear tomorrow night, and a low of 10. With your K-Country weather, I'm Samantha Diaz.
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1: It remains a good run in terms of major delays this morning and collisions. Overall, a very smooth drive if you're out on the 404 in either direction from Green Lane right down towards approaching the Aurora Road area. Northbound, we do have construction on the approach to Aurora Road affecting a right lane, but at the moment, it's not causing a significant slowdown. If you're out on the 400, that's also moving at the limit from Mapleview Drive to Highway 9. We have northbound construction at Innisfil Beach Road blocking a left lane. Seeing construction on 48, that's what's causing some heavy slowdowns on the approach to Baldwin Road in both directions. You'll find delays and no problems or major delays out on 47. Just some very light volume through 10th line, and I'm also spotting some minor slowdowns as well as you do approach the Front Street area. 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With the latest traffic, I'm Samantha Diaz.
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For I felt I was rich, and I told him all the love my mama sewed in every stitch. 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
1: It remains a good run in terms of major delays this morning and collisions. Overall, a very smooth drive if you're out on the 404 in either direction from Green Lane right down towards approaching the Aurora Road area. Northbound, we do have construction on the approach to Aurora Road affecting a right lane, but at the moment, it's not causing a significant slowdown. If you're out on the 400, that's also moving at the limit from Maple View Drive to Highway 9. We have northbound construction at Innisfil Beach Road blocking a left lane. Seeing construction on 48, that's what's causing some heavy slowdowns on the approach to Baldwin Road in both directions. You'll find delays and no problems or major delays out on 47. Just some very light volume through 10th line. And I'm also spotting some minor slowdowns as well as you do approach the Front Street area. 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With the latest traffic, I'm Samantha Diaz.
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1: A lot of sunshine today and a high of 24 degrees, but it's going to feel more like 28 with the humidity. UV index will be 8, clear tonight, low of 13, and tomorrow's sunshine, high of 26, but pushing closer to 29 degrees with the humidex, and it'll be a UV index of 9, clear tomorrow night, and a low of 10. With your K-Country weather, I'm Samantha Diaz.
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0: Williams to Dolly Parton, Merle Haggard to Willie Nelson, and everyone who made country great. 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
1: Heavy volume on the 400 northbound anywhere from Highway 9 towards Canal Road. We actually have a collision just on the approach to Canal Road, and that's what's causing those slowdowns there. On the 404, it's a clear run from Queensville towards Stouffville right down to the DVP. The Don Valley Parkway, very heavy south of the 401 to Eglinton. 48, you will find delays through Baldwin Road due to construction. 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With the latest traffic, I'm Samantha Diaz.
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13: Back a few months ago, I was headlining at a great big nightclub. And he put me up a couple of days early. I came in a couple of days early, and they put me up at what they call the Star Suite. Now, here I am, headliner in one of the biggest nightclubs in the country, and I wake up at 8 o'clock in the morning in this Star Suite. All by myself. Yeah, that's what I said. Aw. But I did what I've always done, man, to cheer myself up. I picked up my guitar, I sat down, I wrote me a little song. Now, this is how it feels to be alone at the top of the hill, trying to figure out why.

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1: We have a collision on the 400 northbound causing very heavy slowdowns on the approach. It's just past the Canal Road area. However, it looks like it's in the midst of clearing. Construction northbound on the 400 Innisfil Beach Road affecting a left lane. Aside from that, the 400 looks good in either direction, anywhere from Mapleview Drive through to Highway 89 and past the split. The 404 moving at the limit as well from Aurora Road through to Queensville up towards Georgina. If you're on 48, expect delays through Baldwin Road. That's due to construction. It's quite heavy in both directions. No issues on Highway 12 through Sunderland, right down towards 7A, and 47 into and out of Uxbridge is lightly traveled at the moment. 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With the latest traffic, I'm Samantha Diaz.
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1: A lot of sunshine today and a high of 24 degrees, but it's going to feel more like 28 with the humidity. UV index will be 8, clear tonight, low of 13, and tomorrow's sunshine high of 26, but pushing closer to 29 degrees with the humidex, and it'll be a UV index of 9, clear tomorrow night and a low of 10. With your K-Country weather, I'm Samantha Diaz.
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2: Every other song that I've heard lately, some fellow gets shot, and his baby and his best friend both die with it, as likely as not. In half of the other songs, some cats cry, are ready to die. 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Let's think about living.

We lost old Marty Robbins down in El Paso a little while back. And now Miss Patty Page, one of them is wearing black. Kathy's clowns got Don and Phil where they feel like they could die. 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
1: A lot of sunshine today and a high of 24 degrees, but it's going to feel more like 28 with the humidity. UV index will be 8, clear tonight, low of 13, and tomorrow's sunshine high of 26, but pushing closer to 29 degrees with the humidex, and it'll be a UV index of 9, clear tomorrow night and a low of 10. With your K-Country weather, I'm Samantha Diaz.
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1: A lot of sunshine today and a high of 24 degrees, but it's going to feel more like 28 with the humidity. UV index will be 8, clear tonight, low of 13, and tomorrow's sunshine, high of 26, but pushing closer to 29 degrees with the humidex, and it'll be a UV index of 9, clear tomorrow night, and a low of 10. With your K-Country weather, I'm Samantha Diaz.
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1: A lot of sunshine today and a high of 24 degrees, but it's going to feel more like 28 with the humidity. UV index will be 8, clear tonight, low of 13, and tomorrow's sunshine high of 26, but pushing closer to 29 degrees with the humidex, and it'll be a UV index of 9, clear tomorrow night and a low of 10. With your K-Country weather, I'm Samantha Diaz.
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7: Hey, everybody, welcome. It's our first countdown of June. Thanks for hanging out. We're counting down the biggest 30 songs in country music, and our guest this week is Ashley McBride. She will even perform at some point during the countdown. So we have Ashley coming up. We have the 30 songs of the week coming up. But before we get to this week's, let's check in with Amy and get a recap of last week's top three.
1: The number three song went to Cody Johnson, The Fall.
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1: The number two song was Ella Langley's Be Her.
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7: 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At number 30, it's Zach Top and South of Sanity on the Country Top 30.
2: Number 30.

0: That was Ashley McBride with One Night Standards, and we're so happy that Ashley McBride is here with us. Ashley, I got to tell you, the onesies that you got our daughter, who's a baby, so funny. They're so funny.
1: Oh, the tattoos?
0: Yes. And she just grew out of them now, but she definitely wore them, and people thought they were like, where did you get the tattooed? I was like, no, those are Ashley McBride onesies. So my wife, super thankful. We got many good laughs.
2: They were so cute.
0: Yeah, it was good. So I'd like to have, if it's okay with you, you to name a drink after me at your bar.
2: Sure.
0: I got some ideas.
2: Okay.
0: So Ashley has an NA bar in Chiefs.
2: Mm-hmm.
0: How about, I got a couple things here. Number one, the Pina Bones Latte. Okay. Doesn't work for her.
1: Okay. Feels right. A little
3: risky.
1: I don't know.
2: I can see where you're going.
0: Okay.
1: Pina.
0: Well, then what? The Boney Colada? Because I'm always looking for like NA drinks everywhere I go. Okay.
2: Right.
0: Okay. All right. How about the Bone Dry Margarita?
2: Bone Dry. Bone Dry is great. You could do a Bone Dry Martini, a Bone Dry Margarita.
0: How about the Self-Deprecating Daiquiri?
2: Self-Deprecating Daiquiri.
0: Bobby's Self-Deprecating Daiquiri.
3: That's perfect.

0: Okay, yes, just think about that.
1: The way humor comes in the glass.
0: The mint bonito.
1: Hey, I actually like that.
2: That's awesome, dude. I like that one.
0: You guys like, that was terrible. Yeah. That was the worst one.
1: Yeah, the bonito is great.
0: That was the worst one.
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0: Hey, thanks for being here. Back to the countdown at number 28. It's Dustin Lynch and Easy to Love on the Country Top 30.
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0: John Party boots off at number 27 here on the countdown. And now let's play What Year Was It?
1: What year was it?
0: All right, all these things happened in the exact same year. What year was it? Lady Gaga wore the meat dress to the MTV VMAs. Instagram launches, and Natalie Portman's Black Swan hits the box office. What year was it? Black Swan, Instagram launches, meat dress from Lady Gaga. I'll give you a second to think about it. Can you name the year? If the year that you are naming in your head quietly is 2010, you are correct. Also from that year, here is Carrie Underwood and Undo It here on the Country Top 30.

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1: Phil in Portland, Oregon, used the hashtag Country Top 30 to request This Heart from Corey Kent on the Country Top 30. I'm

0: Lauren, Elena, and Chase Matthew, all my exes at number 25 here on the countdown. Right now, Ashley McBride is with us in studio. I'm a massive fan of yours. I was so happy to see that people were loving your record. I was watching you talk about, too. Did you not get to be part of the album release? Were you just on the road or what?
1: Just doing work. Just all of the work. The whole parade that goes all of the months leading up to that, which is 12 of those.
0: It took a year to do the album?
1: And we did the album, and then we just got to have to sit with it for a year. So we have songs that we want to play, you know, that we can't play out yet. And then all of the press and the media, and we do the Tonight Show, and we do Kelly Clarkson. Like we do all the things. So I'm in a plane. We're not in the bus. Like, plus we're doing a couple shows here and there, but we can't play the new record yet because it's not out. And so all of everything just kind of feels like a holding pattern. Even though you're doing what you love, you can't do the new record yet. So on release day, I had a full day of press and media, and then I guess I seemed sad.
0: Who said you were sad? People online? Or your friends?
1: My friends were like, "Are you okay?" And I was like, "I'm fine." Which of course I was like, "Oh, I know I'm sad because I want to be with the guys. I want to be with Dana and Blakely, and I want to be with our crew. And we made an amazing record that I'm really proud of, and we deserve to drink mocktails and have a cake and have that acknowledged."
0: Have you got to, like, do it now with them?
1: And yeah, being all together and just hugging. And it was true us fashion. Dana brought a cake, and we couldn't find forks or plates, but we found a bunch of knives. So we just cut it into little pieces and stabbed it, and people would walk by. We're just like eating it with a knife. That was a very, very us thing to do.
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0: Ashley McBride has her guitar. She's tuning it. She's going to play in studio live for us next.
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1: 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So here you go, Addie.

Truck Bed from Hardy by request. And now Ashley McBride is in studio with us. She has her guitar. She has a foot tambourine on. So off her new record, here is a performance from Ashley McBride of her song, Arkansas Mud.

0: Yes, there it is. Yeah. Man, that is awesome.
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2: A lot of sunshine today and a high of 24 degrees, but it's going to feel more like 28 with the humidity. UV index will be 8, clear tonight, low of 13, and tomorrow's sunshine high of 26, but pushing closer to 29 degrees with the humidex, and it'll be a UV index of 9, clear tomorrow night and a low of 10. With your K-Country weather, I'm Samantha Diaz.
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0: Now it's time for Amy's joke of the week.
11: Amy tells a joke. Amy tells a joke. Amy has a joke to tell to you.
2: Why can't football players wear glasses?
0: Why?
2: Because it's a contact sport.
0: All right, there you go. Shaboozy and Jelly Roll are now at number 23. This is a former number one song. It is Amen on the Country Top 30.
1: Number 23.
12: On a lost and lonely highway. Paying for my sins. If heaven saw me out last Friday, hell, I ain't getting in.

0: Ashley McBride, What If We Don't, and she is in studio with us today. Hey, tell me the meaning behind that song.
1: What If We Don't is the moment of right before you make a decision, and it's not an easy one. This is a, do I leave the friend zone or are we safer here? In that little bitty moment, anything could happen, because after that moment, you're going to have to live with the I did take the chance or the I didn't take the chance for the rest of time. And you may ruin that friendship by taking the chance, and you may ruin your chances by not taking it. So it is the possibility that anything could happen, that we might regret how far we let it go, but what if we don't? And it just so happens that a few years after this song was written, I got in the situation. So, you know, there's Randall Clay, Terry Joe Box, and I wrote this song, and then we pulled from all areas of our lives. And then later, the question would be asked to me, and I would say no. And then that ended in tragedy. That ended in, it's not like somebody sped away in a car and met their end right then. It was the next day. It was just a complete freak accident. But that right there really drove the song home in me, because I didn't. And there's no way to know. There's no way to know if that would have ruined everything or if it would have been great. Like, there's just no way to know.
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3: Ella Langley and Morgan Wallen up next. 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So now they're doing a song together. At number 21, Ella Langley and Morgan Wallen, here is I Can't Love You Anymore on the Country Top 30.
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1: Time now for another request. This is from Sarah listening in Sioux Falls, South Dakota. She used the hashtag Country Top 30 to ask for Dasha's Austin. So here you go, Sarah. We had

0: At number 19, that song was MacArthur from Hardy, Eric Church, Morgan Wallen, and Tim McGraw. All right, now we got a request.
1: Yeah, this is for Sam Hunt, Outskirts. This is from Celeste in Albuquerque, New Mexico. Here you go, Celeste. So much.

0: That is George Burrs and Luke Bryan. At number 18 with Ride, Ride, Ride, we have Ashley McBride in studio with us now. You're announcing the new tour. So you're doing the End of the Wild tour.
1: Yes.
0: So when you do your shows, I feel like you're like such a sophisticated thinker and writer. Where do you do like the songs that casuals know?
1: Yeah, accidental fans, like casual fans. Yes. Where do we put
0: those? If it's like someone's like, I know the song about the room key. Now I'm going to go watch Ashley McBride. And
1: yes.
0: Where do you put those songs?
1: That needs to be in the first three.
0: Oh, really?
1: Yeah.
0: You hit it hard at the very beginning.
1: Well, it needs to be something familiar. So we start with a statement and whatever that statement is. And I like the statement to be, you've arrived. And that's usually very loud.
0: So you want to come hard and loud and
1: right.
0: Yeah.
1: That way, if you weren't in your seat, that's not my fault. But then a couple songs in, especially if they're like, is this the girl that like leaves lights on all the time in her house, especially where food is prepared? You want to make sure that they recognize, especially if we were to start the show with Blackout Betty or Arkansas Mud, you're like, I think I came to a different show because there's such a diversity in what we're really good at. And country music has such a diverse range of what that is. So if we hit it hard at the beginning with a rock song, I do want to give you a mid-tempo that you're super familiar with in the first three or four.
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0: Ashley will tell us the story about how someone tipped her $1,500 one night. It's a great story. It's coming up.
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0: We are nearly halfway through our countdown, so let's get to number 17 right now. 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

0: Kane Brown, Woman, at number 16 here on the countdown. We have Ashley McBride in studio. When you first started playing out in Arkansas and you're playing bars, what was the most you had ever been tipped in a night?
1: Back in the day, North Little Rock, Arkansas, a bar called Reno's Argenta, Main Street. This guy had come in. He's in like painter's clothes, and it was all one color, kind of cream. It was kind of stain, paint all over it. He came in and he was like, "Hey, what time do you start, sweetheart?" And I was like, "In 20 minutes. He handed me a $100 bill. And he said, "Start right now." And I said, "It's no problem. I'll just be dang. It's 10 o'clock. And throughout the show, he kept coming back to the tip jar, which was the red gas can. And he would say things. "We're starving for you. Where have you been? Don't you know you're supposed to be here?" And then he bought the whole bar round of shots. When he did that, I said, "Hey, I would like to tell the people in attendance tonight who to thank for their whiskey." And he said, "It doesn't come from me. It comes from the Lord." And I said, "Okay, congratulations, everybody. You can thank Jesus for your fireball." And just being very, you know, irreverent and very casual about it. On my break, 4-hour set, on my break, he came up and he said, "Would you let me pray with you right now?" I don't know this man. And I was raised in the church. And so I put my hands in his and I said, "Of course." He said, "Did you know God chose you?" And I said, "Yes, I do. I know God chose me." And he said, "No, not as the entertainer. You're the accidental preacher." And we prayed together and I finished the show and I never saw him again. But by the end of the show, he had put 15 of those $100 bills in the gas can.
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3: A lot of sunshine today and a high of 24 degrees, but it's going to feel more like 28 with the humidity. UV index will be 8, clear tonight, low of 13, and tomorrow's sunshine high of 26, but pushing closer to 29 degrees with the humidex, and it'll be a UV index of 9, clear tomorrow night and a low of 10. With your K-Country weather, I'm Samantha Diaz.
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0: And now I present to you Lauren Watkins. I think everybody can relate to having a broken heart at one time or another. Sometimes you may have multiple broken hearts, and then you're repeating the same thing after every breakup. Well, that's what this song is about. Lauren Watkins is reflecting on the breakup habits that once felt hard to shake, including having yourself a really good cry. Lauren Watkins is our Spotlight Artist of the Week with her song, Heartbreakaholic, here on the Country Top 30.

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0: 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We'll throw back to some music from Cole Swindell, and we're getting closer to the top 10 songs in country music.
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3: Otis Redding, who wrote what song, Amy?
4: Sitting on the dock of the bay.
3: Yeah, good job.
4: Watching the town.
3: You know he died before that was released?
4: Nope.
3: Never got to know his own success.
4: That's terrible.
3: Me and Bobby McGee.
4: He sang that
3: No,
4: too.
3: Do you know who sings that?
4: No.
3: Janis Joplin?
4: Yes.
3: Never got to experience it. Died before.
5: So sad.
4: 27. Is she part of the 27?
3: She probably is, yeah. Believe. Good job on that.
5: Yeah.
3: My things about Otis Redding. Did you know he wrote Respect?
4: I did not.
3: Mm-hmm. The song that we know Aretha Franklin for singing.
4: Did you know I sang that in fifth grade?
3: I did not. Tell me more.
4: We sang Respect. We sang Mr. Postman. Mr. Postman.
5: Wait a minute, Mr. Postman.
4: Wait.
3: Oh, that's
4: different. Please, Mr. Postman, look at me.
3: Ooh.
4: If there's a letter back for me.
3: Ooh. Otis Redding wrote Respect in 1965 and released it 2 years before Aretha Franklin, but his version focused on a man who wanted respect.
5: Oh.
3: And his version of Respect was action. Getting action. He's like, just a little respect when I get home. Like he wanted, he wanted respect. Finger quotes when he got home.
5: Yeah. Oh. That's a different vibe.
3: It's a different,
5: for sure.
3: Yeah,
4: that one's weird. Us like in fourth or fifth grade singing that now.
3: Well, no, because Aretha made it really about respect.
4: Mm-hmm.
3: His respect was felt a little predatory.
0: Amy, you're up.
4: So the oldest living land animal on Earth is.
3: Oh, let me take a guess here with the tortoise.
5: Oh, it's got to be one of those tortoises.
6: Yep.
4: It is a tortoise.
3: Oh, nice.
4: How old is...
5: Still alive, right?
4: Yeah, still alive.
3: Oh, you're talking about one specifically?
4: It's the oldest living land animal on Earth right now.
5: I saw this on Instagram.
3: I don't want to overguess because it'll make the number look bad. What do you have?
4: Well, his name is Jonathan.
3: Okay, how old is Jonathan?
4: And he's a tortoise, and he's 194 years old. Estimated. It's estimated that he was born in 1832.
3: It's a long
5: time.
3: The
5: fact that he stayed alive is crazy.
4: He holds a Guinness World Record.
3: But they stay alive as a species.
5: Yeah, but somebody has to feed him. Jonathan's not chilling in the jungle, right?
4: It's passed down.
3: Yeah, that's true.
4: Like someone cares for him.
3: The world's oldest living animal, 190. Jonathan the tortoise. I'm looking at him. He still looks as young as he did when he was 110.
5: That a boy, Jonathan.
6: Wait, so he's not in the wild?
3: No, he'd be dead if he's in the wild. I'm looking at an old man who's about 100 hugging him right now.
5: He's been his caretaker for years.
6: Yeah.
4: He actually holds two Guinness World Records because one is the oldest living land animal, and then the other is for the oldest Chelurian, which is a...
3: Maybe don't try that one.
6: Yeah, I'll just skip that.
4: Well, it's the family of turtle, tortoise, or terrapin. Huh.
5: I wonder if Jonathan's happy.
3: I don't think animals have a happiness.
5: Oh, really?
3: Animals don't
4: really... Oh, my dog.

Corey Kent and Co. Wetzel, Rocky Mountain Low at number 13 here on the countdown. A throwback now to 2020. Here is Cole Swindell, Single Saturday Night, here on the Country Top 30. I was

0: Luke Combs, Days Like These at number 11 here on the countdown. We have Ashley McBride in studio with us today.
1: Do you ever feel like you weren't supposed to be around places you were in? Did people make you feel that way?
2: Oh, yes. I've been in some really interesting situations. I got in a truck one night, in my truck. I had loaded up my gear. It was after the bouncers had taken the trash out. So big mistake. I should have been gone by then. And I went to go close the door of my Tundra, and a big drunk guy was between the door and the frame. And he's hammered. So it does not matter how hard I push or if I hit him square in the nose. None of this is going to faze this guy. And I'm not pulling this door closed unless he says I get to. And that'll piss me off. But that's why I keep a taser in the cup holder. It works every time.
0: Have you read it?
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3: Oh, okay.
2: One of one times. And I hope he's still in that parking lot.
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0: Ashley McBride tells us the one song that surprises her the most when it comes to her fans. Also, Bailey Zimmerman coming up. And the top 10 songs are on the way. We'll get some Megan Maroney in there for sure.
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0: 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Our listener Theo in Providence, Rhode Island, wants to hear Bailey Zimmerman, Where It Ends. 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

0: Jason Aldean, Don't Tell on Me at number 9 here on the countdown. Okay, we're lucky enough to have Ashley McBride in studio. When you put this record out, what did you not expect to get from people that you got from people?
1: Maybe I expected a little pushback on The Bottle Tells Me So.
0: Why?
1: I've made it a point to not soapbox about not drinking. And so I tried to be really careful there that that isn't preachy and it isn't soapboxy. It just is a statement that there was a problem. And I think the thing that has surprised me most right now at live shows is the number of people singing so loud during Bottle Tells Me So. And for some of those people that are singing, their bottle isn't a bottle. Mm. It's a something else. And you can see it, which means that there is a moment happening there with us together that is super healing. That he in not in like, come here and I will lay hands on you and heal you. It just something hurts a little less after that song.
0: The album is called Wild. The tour is Into the Wild.
1: Yes, okay. You nailed it.
0: Okay, so the album is out and the tour is Into the Wild. Just announced 26 dates. You can go to AshleyMcBride.com or to her socials. McBride with a Y.
1: That's right, McBride with a Y.
0: McBride with a Y. I am such a fan. I hope this album does everything that you want it to do. Maybe it already has. I don't know. There she is, the wonderful bell on her boot, Ashley McBride. There she is.
1: Woo-hoo, thank you. Thank you.
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8: A lot of sunshine today and a high of 24 degrees, but it's going to feel more like 28 with the humidity. UV index will be 8, clear tonight, low of 13, and tomorrow's sunshine high of 26, but pushing closer to 29 degrees with the humidex, and it'll be a UV index of 9, clear tomorrow night and a low of 10. With your K-Country weather, I'm Samantha Diaz.
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0: All right, getting back into the countdown. Ella Langley is at number 8. This is a former multi-week number 1. Falling down to 8 this week. Choosing Texas on the Country Top 30.
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Ella Langley, Choosing Texas, at number 8 here on the countdown. We do have a request now. 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
0: 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It almost made it, and it's from Graylin James. That's coming up. A throwback from Sarah Evans is coming up, and the top 5 songs in country music, including some Tucker Wetmore, all on the way.
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0: Now, the Almost Made It song. It did not make the countdown. It almost made the countdown. We expect it to make the countdown. And this one's a wild ride. Graylin James writes about attending his ex-girlfriend's wedding, but you got to listen to the lyrics because there's, I don't want to spoil it, quite a twist at the end. And yes, it's supposedly a true story. Our Almost Made It this week on the Country Top 30 is Water at a Wedding from Graylin James here on the Country Top 30.
9: Well,

Luke Combs, Sleepless in a Hotel Room, at number 6 here on the countdown. All right, let's play What Year Was It? All these things happen the same year. What year was it? Mean Girls with Lindsay Lohan hits theaters. Britney Spears marries her childhood friend Jason Alexander in Vegas. They were legally wed for 55 hours. And Janet and Justin Timberlake had a bit of a moment while performing at the Super Bowl halftime show. What year was it? Mean Girls, Britney gets married, and the Janet Jackson Justin Timberlake moment. Think about that. What year? If you guessed 2004, you are correct. Also from 2004, Sarah Evans, Suds in the Bucket, here on the Country Top 30. She

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2: 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This one is from Carrie listening in Tulsa, Oklahoma. She's asking for Jason Aldean's Try That in a Small Town.

0: Tucker Wetmore at number 4 with Brunette. That's a former number 1 song. Also, his world tour, part 2, kicks off later this month in Connecticut.
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0: Riley Green announced his Cowboy As It Gets tour on Monday. Sales went live yesterday. It kicks off in September. For now, Riley's at number 3 on the Country Top 30 with Change My Mind.
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9: If you showed up, I wouldn't let you in.

Darius Rucker Wagon Wheel, a request here on the Country Top 30. Now, we're going to get to the number two song. It's been stuck here at number two for a few weeks. So we'll see next week. Maybe it gets to number one. But here is Ella Langley at number two with Be Her on the Country Top 30. Number two.

0: Ella Langley, Be Her at number two here on the countdown.
1: Oh. It's time for the good news.
2: With Bobby.
3: Tell me something good.
0: How old were you when you learned how to ride a bike?
4: Oh, gosh. I don't really know to be five. Is that?
0: You learned at a normal
4: age. I'm guessing.
0: So there was a team bonding session, Fort Scott Community College in Kansas. It's a, you know, obviously college, freshman player, never learned how to ride a bike.
4: Oh.
0: Well, it's okay. He's going to live.
4: I know.
5: It's just a bike.
0: Yeah, I mean, he's not sick.
5: It's not like.
4: I know.
0: But he never learned how to ride a bike, and his team was like, you know how to ride a bike? And so they taught him how to ride a bike.
4: Oh, I love
5: that.
4: Wow.
0: And so the coach, Matt Glover, got it and was like, okay, here's how to ride a bike. And so they didn't tease him about it. And this is video of the moment where he rides his bike and his teammate. Again, these are 18, 19, 20 year olds.
5: I love this.
0: And they're celebrating him. Go ahead.
4: That's awesome.
5: That's awesome.
0: I just picture this kid, teenager, like, you know, if the handlebars are all shaky wobbly. The first time and he's all shaking with it. But they're rooting him on. I love that story. That's from USA Today. That is what it's all about.
1: That was Tell Me Something Good.
0: Our new number one song is coming up. It's just minutes away here on the Country Top 30.
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0: We have reached the number one song. Not a bad weekend for Jordan Davis. On Friday night, he performed at the Opry, and now he's number one on the Country Top 30. 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